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never ever. The guy who sounds and looks like me, according to my mommy. That's Michael Bublé sa kanyang Love You Anymore. Exactly 8 minutes before we hit alas 4 ho ng hapon. It's on the first hour stretch of our day. This kind of sweltering hot Monday afternoon. How are you doing, Manoy? Thank you for listening. Alam niyo ba ito, Manong Ryan? Kahapon pala, araw ho ng Linggo, may nanalo. Oo, solo bettor sa Super Lotto kahapon, Tagaligaspi ho ang nanalo. Grabe! Wala tayong kamalay-malay, kapatid, ano ha? A lone bettor from Legazpi City, Albay won the 25 million peso jackpot prize in the Super Lotto 649 draw kahapon ho ito, araw ng Sunday, May 24, 2026. Ang kanyang winning numbers 33, 24, 12, 13, 4 and the number 9. Ay, pag inabot ka nga naman ng swerte, ano? 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Ay, ang swerte nga naman pag tumama, talagang tatamaan ka. Ito na si Angelina Jordan. Love Don't Let Me Go. Even here on the number 1, we are 90.7. 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

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The most wanted love songs

Yeah, Big Double I 90.7, Radio Rangoon, Legazpi, Jagged Tic Tac. It's about 35 minutes down four. It is on the last hour stretch of our day. This kind of beautiful, though sweltering hot Monday afternoon. How are you doing, by the way? Thank you for listening. Kasama niyo pa rin po si Papa Rod. And we're saying hello again. Magandang hapon sa mga beautiful and hardworking staff ng Pacifica Agrivet. Nakaantabay pa rin si birthday boy Reynard. Of course, kay Kuya Mike. 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Also, make it a big wave right again, right over at Rosales 83. 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

placidly amid the noise and haste, and remember what peace there may be in silence. As far as possible, without surrender, be on good terms with all persons. Speak your truth quietly and clearly, and listen to others. Even the dull and ignorant, they too have their story. 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If you compare yourself with others, you may become vain and bitter, for always there'll be greater and lesser persons than yourself.

0: 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However humble, it is a real possession in the changing fortunes of time. Exercise caution in your business affairs, for the world is full of trickery. But let this not blind you to the virtue there is. Many persons strive for high ideals, and everywhere life is full of heroism. Be yourself. Especially do not feign affection, neither be cynical about love. For in the face of all aridity and disenchantment, it is perennial as the grass. 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

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Avoid loud and aggressive persons, they are vexations to the spirit. If you compare yourself with others, you may become vain and bitter, for always there'll be greater and lesser persons than yourself.

0: 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However humble, it is a real possession in the changing fortunes of time. Exercise caution in your business affairs, for the world is full of trickery. But let this not blind you to the virtue there is. Many persons strive for high ideals, and everywhere life is full of heroism. 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Beyond a wholesome discipline, be gentle with yourself.
1: You are a child.
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And whatever your labors and aspirations in the noisy confusion of life, keep peace with your soul. With all its sham, drudgery, and broken dreams, it is still a beautiful world. Be careful. Strive to be.